your home for Chicago Bears football. River Country, 101.7, 103.7, 96.1, WIVR.

0: Wrong Hearts from Low Cash is up a spot to 21 here on Crook and Chase. Now to Chris Young, who has a full heart. His latest album has been called his most powerful work yet. And Chris said it's his most meaningful album. The title is I Didn't Come Here to Leave.
1: Well, here's what happened. He and his longtime label, Sony, parted ways, and he thought it might be a long time before he had the chance to make another album. But with a pile of new songs already that he had co-written, Chris signed with Black River Entertainment, sent a strong message with the title, I Didn't Come Here to Leave. This is the title track from Chris Young.

0: Up One Space 2, number 18, that is MacArthur, Hardy, Tim McGraw, Eric Church, and Morgan Wallen.
1: Next up is Shaboozy, who, by the way, is all in for CMA Fest. He'll be performing on Friday night on the big stage at Nissan Stadium. As a matter of fact, that's where Lorianne and I first met him a couple of years ago when this song was a big hit that goes like this.

Vincent Mason and wish you well. Sliding back a space to rated number 16 here on the Crook and Chase Countdown. And moving into our number 15 slot is the female and male artist winners at the American Music Awards last weekend. That would be Ella Langley and Morgan Wallen. Here's their collab, I Can't Love You Anymore.

Sleepless in a Hotel Room. That is Luke Combs, still standing strong in the top 10 at number 6 with his multi-week number 1. What a song that's been. Well, for our next artist, it was more like Sleepless in a Semi-Truck. You see, rising star Atlas was driving an 18-wheeler and writing songs while he's out on the road, okay? And before you know it, all this went viral online and led to this moment, a new radio release. See what you think about it. This is Hold My Liquor, brand new from Atlas.

Ella Langley, up of Space 2 number 2 with Be Her. And that makes our ACM new male artist, Tucker Wetmore, a three-peat. Following his hits, Wind Up Missing You and 3-2-1, this is Tucker's third time to top our Crook and Chase countdown. This time with Brunette.

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3: Mostly sunny skies taking us back into our work week with a daytime high up to 81. Winds light and variable out of the northeast into the afternoon. A clear afternoon on tap as well. Staying mostly clear then Monday night down to 54 degrees for an overnight low. Tuesday, looking at sunny skies once again, pushing a daytime high up to 80. Clear into the afternoon. Tuesday night clear and 53, low 80s as we head toward Wednesday. I'm meteorologist Jason Laird.
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River Country, WIVR. That is music from Jason Aldean. All right, happy Monday. Happy first day of June. It's Roy Gregory. Hope you had a great weekend. I was got to spend some time in St. Louis with my son Jordan. He's stationed down at Scott Air Force Base. Did some golfing. We saw that Saturday night.

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River Country, WIVR, getting tipsy. If you're a Bears fan, you almost want to get tipsy. Boy, the state of Illinois and the Bears going back and forth with another update, sort of. Now, this is getting, like, ridiculous. Can they just decide where they're going to be playing here in a few years? We'll have details coming up later this hour.

that. River Country, WIVR, John Morgan and Jason Aldean. We're checking the River Country Birthday Club coming up after this one from Kane Brown.

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Luke Combs, Ain't No Love in Oklahoma at River Country WIVR, rolling into your lunch hour on this Monday. It's Chris Nichols. Great to be with you. The grand opening you've been waiting for, finally here. I'll tell you more coming up. Right now, don't wait. It's Morgan Wallen.

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cowgirl. River Country, WIVR, Cowgirl from Parmalee. It's Chris Nichols coming up this day in country music history. Back to 2005 for some Craig Morgan coming up here at River Country, WIVR.

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News with Jake Lamore on the way too. I'm Denny Case. This is Still Taller Than Me, 5'9", Tyler Hubbard.

River Country, WIVR with Jelly Roll and Heart of Stone here in the Coors Light Happy Hour. I'm Denny Case. Now, this past weekend, we had the Summerfield of Bradley neighborhood had community or neighborhood-wide garage sales. But this coming up weekend, the rest of Bradley. Yeah, the Village of Bradley community sales happening this Friday and Saturday. Morgan Wallen with a new one. It's Don't We here on River Country, WIVR.